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4: 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And when I hear people tell me about systemic racism or unconscious racism, I always say, give me an example, and almost nobody can do it.
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7: Well, good news regarding Pena Boulevard. There was some serious slowing there on the inbound side between Gun Club Road and Jackson Gap. There was an accident there causing some major delays. That has now been cleared. All lanes are now open. Traffic moving a lot better on that inbound side of Pena Boulevard. Also, I-76 westbound approaching Pecos Street. The right lane is blocked due to a crash there causing some slower speeds. With traffic, I'm Jeffrey Dalle.
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7: President Trump is acknowledging Republican voters may not show up in force for the upcoming midterms. Here's Scott Carr.
8: Without offering a reason behind their anger, Trump tells Punch Bowl News Republicans nationwide seem to be not very happy with their party right now.
9: They're not angry at me, but they are angry at Republicans.
8: Though post-midterms, he says he believes Republicans will keep control of both the U.S. House and Senate.
9: And even good presidents, they tend to lose in midterms, so I don't know what that is. Other than that, I'd say we should win easily.
8: Trump says he's stepping up his efforts to get out the vote with more speeches and more money from his $400 million super PAC. I'm Scott Carr in Washington.
7: The Senate could vote soon on confirming Todd Blanche as the next U.S. Attorney General. This after Louisiana Senator Bill Cassidy announced on the Senate floor that he plans to vote yes to confirm Blanche. His announcement came after Republican Senators Lisa Murkowski and Susan Collins said they would both vote no. With Senator Mitch McConnell out from the Senate indefinitely, that meant a third GOP senator voting no would have blocked Blanche from the job. The Senate could put Blanche's nomination to a vote before the five-week August recess. Blanche was named acting Attorney General by President Trump after firing Pam Bondi. The felony case has been dismissed against a former Olympian accused of vandalizing the Lincoln Memorial reflecting pool. Tammy Trujillo fills us in.
10: On Thursday, a D.C. judge officially dismissed the charge against Olympic canoeist David Hearn after U.S. Attorney Jeanine Pirro called for the case to be dropped. Hearn was charged with damaging the reflecting pool in June after President Trump claimed the pool's lining had been cut with a knife. Pirro said the damage was caused by poor workmanship and a rush to complete the job ahead of the America 250 celebration. I'm Tammy Trujillo.
7: And Spider-Man Brand New Day is expected to dominate the box office once again this weekend. The fourth film in the Tom Holland-led franchise is looking to make around $150 to $160 million in its second weekend. The film has made over $1.1 billion worldwide and is the fastest to surpass $500 million domestically ever. I'm Mark Mayfield.
11: Denver metro area going to be looking at very warm nights and very hot days through early next week. Overall dry conditions through Sunday as well. Then as we work our way into the first part of next week, a little better chance of some shower and storm activity. Then mid to late week, we could be looking at good chances of another surge of monsoonal moisture and shower and storm activity. Lows tonight through Sunday night, just near 70 degrees. Heat advisory in effect for your Saturday. Weekend highs, lower 100s, records a threat. Upper 90s for highs Monday and Tuesday. I'm meteorologist Mark Huer.
12: Current temperature
13: 75 degrees.
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12: 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A look at America's founding principles and the leaders who shaped our nation.
16: In 1796, George Washington made one of the most consequential decisions in American history. He chose not to seek a third term as president. So why does that matter? Because America was not built on permanent rulers. It was built on ordered liberty. Faith teaches that authority is a stewardship, not a possession. Leaders are accountable to God for how they use power. And why does that still matter today? Because republics survive when leaders respect limits and citizens defend them. Washington's lesson still stands. A republic is preserved when power has limits, and public service remains a duty to God and country, not a path to personal rule.
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out of the dark of the deep range and into the light of the deep strange. Come at the hour, come at the caravan to midnight, DEFCON 1, live from space. Good evening, ladies and gentlemen. Here we are, Monday night, 3, August 2026. And wherever you may be joining us tonight, thank you very much for making Caravan to Midnight part of your evening. One of the more remarkable features of our time isn't the amount of information available. It's the number of completely different conclusions intelligent people can reach after looking at the very same events. Some are convinced the world is standing on the edge of another major war. Others believe we're entering a period of unprecedented prosperity. Some see institutions becoming stronger. Others believe those same institutions are steadily losing the confidence of the people they were created to serve. Everyone points to evidence. Everyone believes the facts support their position. Yet somehow, we all arrive at different destinations. Before the facts have settled, the interpretations are already competing for our attention. Headlines, commentators, social media, podcasts, and countless online voices all begin assigning meaning at once. And it doesn't take long before the event itself becomes almost secondary. The real contest is over how it's understood, who defines it, and which version gains the most traction. That changes the way people process information. Instead of beginning with the facts and following the evidence, many begin with a conclusion and work backward from there. Over time, distinguishing observation from interpretation becomes nearly impossible. And that's what I mean when I say you can back engineer an explanation to satisfy almost any event, but is there any substance to it, really? In a recent article, tonight's guest, Jonas Festerberg, argues that the greatest contest taking place today is no longer confined to military power or economic pressure or competing political ideologies. He argues that the fight is for your mind, where the objective is no longer simply to persuade people what to think, but to influence how they think, how they interpret events, and ultimately how they understand reality itself. According to Jonas, modern influence campaigns don't succeed by spreading false information. The greater effect comes from weakening confidence in the very framework people use to evaluate information in the first place. Once that framework erodes, uncertainty grows, trust declines, and even accurate information becomes difficult to place in its proper context. He argues that the long-term objective is fragmentation, not disagreement, but a gradual loss of a shared understanding that allows a society to reason together, deliberate together, and solve problems together. He offers a compelling framework for understanding why so many people can witness the same events, examine the same evidence, and walk away believing they inhabit completely different worlds. In other words, people are now living in parallel realities. Tonight's guest has spent years studying information strategy, influence operations, and the way modern conflict increasingly targets perception, every bit as much as territory. In a recent essay, he argues that today's struggle extends well beyond competing narratives. He believes the deeper contest concerns our ability to reason clearly, maintain perspective, preserve trust, and resist becoming trapped inside frameworks designed by other people. His view is that once people lose a shared understanding of reality, every institution built upon that foundation feels the strain. Joining us this evening is information strategy consultant, former investigative journalist, and political analyst Jonas Festerberg. Drawing on decades of experience studying information operations and cognitive conflict, Jonas will share his assessment of the environment we find ourselves living in, the forces that are reshaping public perception, and why preserving clarity, discipline, and sound judgment, one of the most valuable skills any of us possess, particularly going into the future.
None of us sees the entire picture. That's why we continue these conversations. Each guest brings another perspective. Each discussion adds another piece to the mosaic. Sometimes it reinforces what we already understand. Sometimes it challenges assumptions we've held for years. Either way, we leave better equipped than when we arrived. This is Caravan to Midnight. I'm John B. Wells, your humble host and narrator. And tonight, we discuss parallel realities. So make yourself comfortable, carefully strap in, and do stand by.

0: John B. wants you to know about a very special product called Camelicious. There's been an emergent interest, supported by many experimental and epidemiological studies, about the health benefits of camel milk in preventing pathologic conditions, ranging from cancer to diabetes. Camel milk has a different protein profile than cow's milk. It has much less fat, and it's better tolerated than cow's milk. But what's more, it is bioidentical to human breast milk, making it the perfect nutrition for the body. It restores the gut biome, known as the second brain. 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Insulin requirements are dropping among those with diabetes. 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Camelicious is produced in an EU-approved facility under far higher standards than required in the US, so the quality of Camelicious is assured. 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
6: This is L. Todd Wood. I'm the founder of CDM or CDM.press. Well, war is continuing in Ukraine, in the Gulf, and in other places. We're trying to stay up on all of it. I think we've got some of the best war coverage out there, actually, from a geopolitical macro standpoint. If you go to CDM.press, we've got updated articles very early every morning that our staff in the Levant puts up, as well as in Eastern Europe. We've had people there for a decade. We will know what we're talking about. We don't put anything up that's not credible. So if you want to stay up on what's happening in the conflicts all over the world, go to cdm.press and check it out early in the morning and throughout the day. 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That's our goal, is to provide you very credible information that you can use anywhere, at the job, office, church, or whatever. 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Thank you.

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1: Get to say it all afternoon, everybody. We hit top and hit it over the side. Saturday morning, August the 8th, 2026. Good old 710 KNUS. We are Denver's talk station, and the weather, you just heard it, 101 will be the high today, 98 Sunday, and 97 degrees on Monday. 710 KNUS with a line open, and the show began. We were talking about

0: Monday, highs reaching right around 100 degrees with gusty winds at times. Mostly cloudy Sunday night, lows down to 70. Monday, early sunshine with a 20% chance for showers and thunderstorms, highs in the upper 90s. I'm meteorologist Patrice Sutter.
1: Current temperature,
2: 91 degrees.
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If you're listening today, this is not a show you're going to want to miss. All right, welcome to the show. I'm Kenny Michaels. This is Striking Gold. The number to get me live, phone lines are now on here in studio. The amazing Wendy, as usual, is handling calls. Go ahead and call in at 888-961-0222. That's the number to get me live. I'm Kenny Michaels, the Brad Pitt of Pressure.